with their classic Won't Get Fooled Again, closer to the well-loved album Who's Next. Coming before that, Brenda Holloway with Every Little Bit Hurts. Coming before that, Elton John with Amarina. And right at the top of the set, Journey with Lights. What a way to end things off. A bit of Who's Next, a bit of Who Won't Get Fooled Again. I mean, it's a classic. It's a classic song. That yelp, that scream at the end of it. It's one of the defining moments of 70s rock, arguably. But with that being said, that's it from me for tonight. As always, I'll be back next week, Saturday, 5 to 7, for some more 70s fun, more awesome 70s fun to be had, as always. Because we all love the 70s here, don't we? We better. And if you don't, what are you doing here? We love to have you, though. But yeah, that's it for me. I'll leave you with a bit of Freddie Gibbs and Billy Woods, some newer stuff. You know, you just had your 70s, now you got your within the last 5 years. But yeah, hope you like it. Hope you like it at least. I know I like it. So as I'm putting my stuff away, I'll be bopping. I'll be jamming out to it as well. Stay tuned, as always, for more DJs to come for the rest of the night. We love playing music for you. So we hope you love to listen equally. But yeah, that's it from me. Have a good night, y'all. 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

0: Lisa. The voice like sandpaper plywood. Elemental and strange. I was so flabbergasted I couldn't even figure out how to exit the 50 style aluminum pipe diner. But I creaked my neck around just the same. See if I could get eyes on the escape valve. Nodding, nodding, and almost imperceptible. Thank you, my man. Hop jump flash nose out the door. Back on steam and concrete. Waiting for Shelby to text me run around coordinates. Feeling like jail on my eyelids. Spitting white ash from my nose. In the blinding sun, I could finally not see where I was. Desolation Street. Business town, USA. I curse Shelby because I need somewhere to be. No supermarkets here. Just designer toothpaste headboards and a buckle load of creeps. Pumping their sockets to get a look at the trash heap gave us from the safety of their adult arcades. Two fingers for world peace and deliverance. Two fingers for the cafe and absentia. I catch a glimpse of myself on first floor skyscraper glass. Jesus, man.
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Lish out the chota that on yard can after foot the china. 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So railing, like yellow, or warn a rave legend. 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

0: Penguins team here with a lower than Changi. 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
1: Actually, more of a Chilean assassin here in the Rio. 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
1: I just think timing is everything. 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

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You just heard Gasoline by Buck Meek. Prior to that was Love Is by Dev Ellis. Before that was The Flood by You Vagabonds, and we started that all off with No Evil by Greg Mendez off of his super new album, Beautyland. This is Radio K. Yeah, you knew that. This is Radio K's folk, bluegrass, and country show, Mountain Connections. I am DJ Vera. I would typically be joined by DJ Paradise and DJ Fife Dog, but they have left me. They have left me in the dirt. They have left me in the mountains to connect them all and play you some beautiful folk music. That first set, I'd say those were mostly newer releases, probably from the last 2 years. On my walk to the station this morning, I was thinking about Dev Ellis, and I was like, well, if I'm gonna play Dev Ellis, I gotta play some You Vagabonds. I believe they're both Irish. I think I'm 100% sure that they are both Irish, but I'm going to look it up just in case. I'm always spreading misinformation on the radio. Yes, they're both Irish. Dev Ellis, I believe, is mostly known around these parts for opening for Geese. I actually didn't know that when I found out about him, but I don't know. He's very good. Buck Meek. I keep on saying Meek. I think I have like congestion. Ooh, there you go. It's gone, and you got to hear it leaving. Buck Meek is, I believe, in Big Thief, or he collabs with Adrian Lenker a lot, and that's how I found out about him. But his last album probably came out within the last 2-3 months. I think it is fantastic. And Gasoline is definitely my favorite song from that album, which is called The Mirror. Coming up next, we have some classic Mountain Connections. We have some Leonard Cohen. Me and DJ Paradise, we used to play a lot of Leonard Cohen. And then, like, the last 2 months, I feel like we forgot about him. And you know what? How could we? But this is one of my favorite songs by him, Lover, Lover, Lover. It is the live version off of Field Commander Cohen. But it is originally from Old Skin for the New Ceremony, which is my favorite Leonard Cohen album. So here it is on Radio K, Real Folk Radio.

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Radio K, real folk radio. You just heard Silver Dagger by Dolly Parton. Prior to that was No Name Number One by Elliott Smith. Before that was Carrie by Joni Mitchell. We started that all off with Lover, Lover, Lover by Leonard Cohen. That cover of Silver Dagger is my absolute favorite Joan Baez song. We do not have it, but we do have the Dolly Parton version, and I think it's fantastic. It's off her Bluegrass album, which I found one day in like the $5 bin at a record store. But I mean, there's some fantastic songs on here, but I will always play Silver Dagger because it is my favorite. And that interlude at the end, it's so peaceful. It really grounds you, you know? Wow. Amazing song, amazing song. We'll get into more Joan Baez later, but I need to talk about these other songs. Roman Candle is my favorite album by Elliott Smith. I don't know. That's all I really had to say about that. No Name Number One, probably my favorite of the No Names. I don't know if it's my favorite Elliott Smith song. I was thinking about this recently. Elliott Smith is probably my, I'm saying favorite a lot, but he is probably my favorite artist of all time. What is my favorite Elliott Smith song? I don't know. We'll put a pin in that. And by put a pin in it, I'll probably just think about it later. I can't think about it on the spot. Carrie, Joni Mitchell always makes me think of summer. And I think it's because during spring break last year, I was really into, that would make me think of spring, wouldn't it? But during spring break last year, I was really into blue. And I visited my family in Arizona because they moved there. And I was really into Joni Mitchell. And then I posted like an Instagram story to Carrie. And so whenever I think of Carrie and whenever I listen to it, it makes me think about the heat in Arizona, which makes me think about the summer. Are the dots connecting? Are you getting it? Okay. Hopefully you're not tuned in for a really great conversation, because I don't know if this is my morning, guys. I really do not. But I really hope you like the Beatles, because this next set, it's like all the Beatles. You know how we ended with Dolly Parton covering a Joan Baez song? We're going to start with Joan Baez covering a Beatles song off of an album we just got from Lucky Tiger that I haven't had. Nope, it is not called Lucky Tiger. That is a store in my hometown, from Lucky Cat. Lucky Cat Records, who was so graceful to let us spend money there. No, I don't know. They gave us some records. So I'm really excited to play this. I haven't played it yet. Okay, we're going to start out with Joan Baez covering a Beatles song here on Radio K, Real College Radio.

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You just heard O Yoko by John Lennon. Prior to that was Julia by the Beatles. Before that was My Sweet Lord by George Harrison. And we started that all off with Eleanor Rigby by Joan Baez. I'm not sure if you could tell, but there was a theme there. They were all Beatles songs or former Beatles. That wasn't even a plan. Well, it was a plan. I wanted to play some of that. I wanted to play some music from the new Joan Baez album that we got. Well, it's not a new Joan Baez album, but it's new to the station. And I was like, oh, Eleanor Rigby, that would be fun. And then I always love some George Harrison. So I played George Harrison. All Things Must Pass is probably one of the greatest albums of all time. And I will say it, and I truly believe it. I don't know if that's nuanced, but I don't know. And then Julia by the Beatles. I was like, that song was stuck in my head this weekend. And I was like, yeah, I'll play it. Woo. And O Yoko, I found that song from the movie Rushmore. Usually I will play that song like in tandem with a different song from Rushmore. Usually Ooh La La by Faces. But you know, I was feeling crazy. I was feeling like doing a one-off. But one time I did play the two songs together and someone called in and was like, oh, is this like from Rushmore? Like, did you pick these songs because they're in Rushmore? So if you're that one listener, shout out. But also I felt a little called out there. So maybe I'll never do it again. this next set is not themed at that much at all. They're more like, they're all like 21st century songs. That's kind of the theme. They're all pretty, minus one of them, I'd say they're all pretty high energy. I wanted to really, turn the tides from my Beatles set. None of them are Beatles songs. So if you're a Beatles hater, I'm judging you, but this set's for you. This is dedicated to all the people who don't like the Beatles. Here on Radio K, Real College Radio.

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He should go with me because of compassion. That is my view. 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

Radio K, Real Folk Radio. You just heard Long Black Veil by MJ Lenderman. Prior to that was Can I Take My Hounds to Heaven by Tyler Childers. Before that was Codeine by Trampled by Turtles. We started that all off with Right Back to It by Waxahachie featuring MJ Lenderman. Whoa, double MJ Lenderman set. You know, if I could do it, I'd make it a triple. I'd make it a quadruple if I could, but I don't know if I can. I don't know how many songs we have that feature MJ Lenderman. Anyways. Yeah, that was just kind of like a random set, mostly because I was trying to play stuff that doesn't sound like the Beatles, because I felt bad about my quadruple Beatles set. But, if you've listened to Mount Connections any time in the past, like, month, since we got the Live and Loose, MJ Lenderman album, you have heard Long Black Veil. I am a broken record. I love that song so much. It is such a good cover, and it's so, like, I think it's kind of similar to the Tyler Childers song, in that it is really, like, it's like an electric folk song, you know? An electric folk song is hard to, like, really classify as folk, but it is, and that's cool, you know? That Tyler Childers album, Can I Take My Hounds to Heaven, got me into folk, I would say. It's very soulful, it's very fun, it's, like, it kind of teeters between, like, I wouldn't say rock, but, you know, like, the passion and the instrumentals of rock and the vocals of country, if you will. I think it is a perfect album. It has, like, okay, here's my complaint. It has three versions of the same songs. I think my favorite are the Hallelujah versions, but there's also Jubilee, and I believe, like, I actually don't know the third version. I only listen to the Hallelujah versions, and then the CD we have has, like, all of the songs, but it has different versions of each of them, and it doesn't say which ones are which. I believe that was the Jubilee version of Can I Take My Hounds to Heaven. Wait, I can't talk and think at the same time. I need to find out what the third version is. Joyful Noise. Okay, that was important to me, probably not to you, but you know what is important to you? Music. This next set is kind of like haunting country folk. That's the only way I know how to describe it. So if you agree, once you hear the music, let me know. Or if you have, like, a way to describe it better, let me know. Coming up first, we have some Orville Peck here on Radio K, Real Folk Radio.

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Radio K, Real Folk Radio. You just heard Hot Burrito, number one, by the Flying Burrito Brothers. Before that was Rhiannon by Fleetwood Mac. Prior to that was Train Song by Vashti Bunyan. And we started that set off with Dead of Night by Orville Peck. Wow, I'm trying to think of something to say. Every single time I type in the Flying Burrito Brothers and Hot Burrito number one, I mess it up. I always say, like, the Hot Burrito Brothers, and then, like, I always hit it with Flamin' Hot a lot of the time. Too many words. Too many words going on in that band name, but Hot Burrito number one has got to be my favorite song by them. And it's so funny. It's such a, I'd say, emotional song, like, very meaningful and such, and its name is Hot Burrito number one. Imagine, like, recommending someone a song, and you're like, whoa, this song's, like, life-changing. And you have to say it's Hot Burrito number one. Maybe you don't have to imagine it. Maybe you've done it. Rhiannon, I was like, I wanted to play a Fleetwood Mac song. I wasn't quite sure which one I wanted to do. I kind of wanted to do something off of Tusk, and then I didn't. But I was like, whoa, I haven't heard Rhiannon in a really long time. So I hope you, like, I was like, whoa, this healed something in me, maybe. And I hope you reacted the same way. Wow, what else do I have to say about that? Maybe nothing. I'm gonna let the music speak for me today. This next one, whenever I DJ alone for Mount Connections, I always have to do my, like, hipster millennial music set of folk, because I feel like that's just such, because, like, you could say, like, a lot of great, amazing folk music came from the 60s and the 70s and such, but there was a revival in, like, the 2000s and the 90s and, you know, those years. So, and there's been kind of a revival now, like a alternative country kind of thing going on. But this is the, I don't know, like, there's probably someone, I know that people can describe genres as, like, third gen or something. I don't know anything like that, but this is the hipster folk revival set I have planned for you. We're gonna start off with an in studio by the band First Aid Kit, who came here, never mind, I don't have the year in front of me, but they did come here at one point. Oh wait, I do, in 2011. And then we're gonna end it with another in studio, but I'll just wait to tell you who that is, here on Radio K, Real College Radio.

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You just heard Hometown Hero by Andy Schaaf. Before that was Lorelei by Fleet Foxes. Before that was Jesus Etc. by Wilco. And we started that off with First Aid Kit's song, You're Not Coming Home Tonight, live from Studio K. You know what else was live from Studio K? That Andy Schaaf song. Whoa, that's crazy. Connections, connections. I'm so glad to be a part of a radio station that has so many cool in-studios. But I was like, whoa, I wonder if I wanted to hear another in-studio, like, where would I go? Like, I'm sure they have them weekly or something. We do have them weekly. Every Friday from usually 3:30, if you tune in to Radio K, you will hear an in-studio of probably a local band. We do some touring bands as well. But there's been some really cool stuff recently. And you should tune in. And if you're like, whoa, I'm just so busy on Fridays, like I can't tune in at 3:30, you can tune in on our YouTube, Radio K 770, I think. Or it's like Radio K 17. It's like a weird number, but it might just be, I think it's 770. Let's look into this. Radio K YouTube. It's Radio K 770. I don't know why I thought it was 17. But that was my fun little hipster a folk revival set. I don't know. I actually don't know when the First Aid Kit and the Andy Schaaf song came out, but they have the same vibe as the 2000s music, the 2000s picks I had, which were Fleet Foxes and Wilco. Actually, I might be confusing this Fleet Foxes song with, this Fleet Foxes album with a different album. Actually the Wilco was the one the black sheep of that pick, set. Everything else came out in the 2010s, and the Wilco song came out in 2003. I'm washed. Okay, this is probably my final break, but if you want to hear more folk, you should tune in next Sunday from 9 a.m. to 11 a.m. and you'll hear probably some better commentary. I will be joined by my co-hosts again, which will be awesome and cool. This is probably my last break. I have 15 minutes. I'm going to play some classics. I'm going to play some of my favorites. I'm going to play some John Denver. I'm going to play some Jim Croce. You won't hear from me until next week. So until then, I have been DJ Vera. Thank you so much for tuning in today. I hope my tiredness wasn't too evident, but we're going to start out with John Denver with his song, Any Song, here on Radio K, Real Folk Radio.

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happens when the luck quit. 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

0: 36 is just to upset the family. 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

0: let go. 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
1: Radio.
0: You're just listening to the Ethiopians, some classic Jamaican ska. That was their song, Train to Skaville. Prior to that, we had Five Iron Frenzy with Cool Enough for You. That was some 90s ska out of Colorado.
1: Yeah.
0: Sick. And then before that was something completely different. That was Soul Vibrations, a band out of Nicaragua, some Spanish reggae. That was their song Reggae del Coco. And then getting the set started, a little bit of a modern dance hall rhythm there with Pliers. That was their song Bam Bam. This is DJ High Road, joined by
1: DJ Contrivance.
0: And yeah, it's going to be a fun shift today, folks. We're going to be playing a lot of ska because they're saying it's DJ Contrivance's Summer of Ska.
1: It's the Summer of Ska. What can I say? It's out of my hands. It's happening.
0: Yeah, so get excited for that. What can we talk about with the Five Iron Frenzy? Because really, I've talked about this before on air. I really have not tapped in to much ska outside of just the classic Jamaican stuff. So, yeah.
1: I mean, I think what a lot of people think of when they think of third wave ska is very goofy, like goofy sounds, which is pretty emblematic of the whole genre. And I think Five Iron Frenzy is definitely one of those bands, but it's a lot more like, they're Christians. They got a lot of Christian like songs. That one isn't one of those, but it sounds a little cooler, I suppose, than other third wave ska songs that you might hear later in the shift.
0: Got you. Yeah. Well, I thought that was a good one. It's really hype, high energy. Yeah. No, that's sick. So. Anyways, I'm very excited. Hopefully my my weekly listeners are also pretty excited, because this is going to be a little bit different of a show. But anyways, what do we have coming up next? Some more ska, I hear.
1: Some more ska, and one of my favorite ska artists, not my favorite, but one of the favorites, Real Big Fish, with my personal favorite song, Trendy. So,
0: all right.
1: Get pumped.
0: Let's bump it. Yeah, turn it up. This is going to be Trendy by Real Big Fish right here on Radio K.
1: Real.
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We often mix multiple songs on top of one another, so no two shifts sound the same. If you're down to hear our audio

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1: Radio.
0: This is, or that was just Dennis Brown. His song, Man Next Door. Really cool. And I don't know if I've really ever played that. I forgot that that's on a huge compilation of Big Trojan Records compilation that we've got. But yeah, it's a classic. Then before that, some 90s ska. Less Than Jake. Help Save the Youth of America from Exploding. That was bumping. Prior to that, we had some Michigan and Smiley with their song Blackness Awareness. And then getting the set started off, some Real Big Fish, their song Trendy. That was a good mix.
1: Yeah.
0: Yeah, that Less Than Jake, definitely more on the punkier side of ska.
1: Yeah,
0: I was bumping with it, though. So, as we discussed last break, it's DJ Contrivance's Summer of Ska.
1: It's true.
0: So I'm wondering if you could give us an insight on kind of where ska, in this sense, originated. Because obviously ska, my understanding of it at least, was one of the first authentically Jamaican genres of music. Late 50s, after Jamaica won its independence, that's when ska started coming out.
1: Yeah.
0: And then that quickly got the attention of a bunch of UK countries. So that's kind of when, like, bands like The Specials, I mean, eventually, right?
1: Yeah.
0: What were The Specials? Are they 70s, 80s?
1: Ooh, I don't know.
0: Okay.
1: Not off the top of my head.
0: Yeah, because the UK quickly adopted ska.
1: Oh, yeah.
0: But then beyond that, my understanding, at least, gets very convoluted. So
1: I think it was late 70s, 80s.
0: The Specials?
1: Yeah.
0: Okay.
1: Well, okay. So third wave ska started in the punk movement, which is why it's also called ska punk, which is why a bunch of third wave ska songs are punk adjacent. Think Operation Ivy. Is that really ska? You know, we can say it is. Whatever. But, like, Sublime and No Doubt were kind of some of the first bands to, like, I guess, get mainstream, like, notice doing that stuff.
0: Right.
1: But that kind of started in the 80s, and then it really picked up in the 90s when more bands started realizing that they could do this. Especially since it was just, it's such, like, a happy, kind of, like, poppy genre at some point. Although some bands still continue to lean into, like, punk rather than silly bands and, you know, gimmicks and, you know, goofy little tricks. I don't know.
0: Right. Because, yeah, so one of the defining characteristics of ska is, like, the trumpet and the rhythm, the high tempo. But yeah, it's interesting because, yeah, even with that Less Than Jake, you still, there's still that rhythm.
1: Yeah, you can still hear
0: it. A little
1: bit,
0: yeah.
1: Which is so fun. I've noticed there's a lot of, third wave bands that start off without any horns at all and just start, like, kind of bare bones as punk bands doing, like, the rhythm of ska.
0: Right.
1: Which is really fun. A different band called Dancehall Crashers.
0: Oh, yeah, I've heard of them.
1: They were one of the bands who did that. They were actually an Operation Ivy offshoot before they became their own thing. Yeah, and then they included horns eventually, but, like, I don't know.
0: Right.
1: It's fun. It's a fun genre.
0: Right. Yeah. Yeah, well, there's certainly more to unpack, but we better bring it back to the music. Maybe we'll hear some Dancehall Crashers in this next set.
1: Oh, maybe.
0: We'll see. But before that, I've got a classic Rude Boy ska tune. This is what I was talking about, some classic Jamaican ska. This was probably into the 60s a little bit, because there's a little bit more of a rock steady rhythm here. But this is going to be Dandy Livingstone, Rudy, A Message to You, which of course refers to Rude Boys. So yeah, we'll go ahead and get this one going. Stick around. Here is Rudy, A Message for You by Dandy Livingstone, coming your way right here on Radio K.
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1: Radio.
0: You were just listening to O Carolina. I believe that was by the Scatolites. It's off of a Scatolites compilation CD, so I'm assuming. But when I looked it up, I couldn't really find any information about any release of O Carolina by the Scatolites, so I'm not really sure. But really nice one, nonetheless. Before that, Dancehall Crashers with their song Beverly Kills. Mm-hmm. I was messing with that for sure. Prior to that, that was an oldie from the Melodians, Sweet Sensation. And then getting us started was Dandy Livingstone, his song Rudy, A Message for You. This is DJ High Road.
1: And DJ Contrivance.
0: And we've been playing a nice mix of, I guess that set was really, it was all ska.
1: Yeah.
0: But ska just captures so much.
1: It's true.
0: It's crazy. But yeah, what are we thinking about that Dancehall Crashers? I really enjoyed it.
1: Yeah, I really like it. I mentioned before there, that band is an offshoot of Operation Ivy, which kind of is true, but kind of isn't, because the members that formed Dancehall Crashers, like, quit immediately after forming Dancehall Crashers.
0: Oh,
1: so
0: really?
1: It kind of just became its own band.
0: Oh, okay.
1: But, like, they're still related. They're, like,
0: sure.
1: Cousins. Yeah, I really like Dancehall Crashers. There's not a lot of female-fronted third wave ska bands, believe it or not.
0: Right, yeah.
1: Quite a male-dominated field. So it's fun because Dancehall Crashers has two lead vocalists and they're both women. And I like trying to find as many, like, woman vocalists in third wave ska.
0: Mm-hmm.
1: I have a different band, Save Ferris, that also has a female lead vocalist and she's awesome.
0: Really? Okay.
1: So
0: I've seen that name come up before. We'll have to get them in the player eventually. Come on.
1: Sure.
0: But yeah, no, that's sick. We had the Scatolites. I mean, I explained that might not have maybe been the Scatolites, but the Scatolites were one of the originators of ska, obviously. And yeah, I was watching a reggae documentary a couple years ago, and the documentary they went from, like, you know, ska all the way to, you know, modern dancehall. But when they were talking about ska, there were all these, you know, old guys recounting those days, and they had these crazy stories about people literally, like, dying, like, being killed by the ska. That's what he was explaining. He was like, oh yeah, at Scatolites concerts, like, people would literally, like, pass out and pass away because the ska was so good. Which,
1: what a way to go.
0: I don't know, I mean, right? But anyway, so I guess we'll that being said, we've got some more ska for you. But yeah, what's coming up, Potshot? I've never heard of that.
1: Yes, this is exciting. Potshot is a Japanese ska band.
0: Oh man, okay.
1: Which is really, really fun. There's a big ska scene in Japan. It's currently happening right now. It's been happening. It's so fun.
0: That's insane. Yeah.
1: Yeah, and they're awesome. If you ever see video footage of, like, their concerts, it's huge concerts. It's outdoor concerts. It's a lot of people.
0: Wow.
1: And they're beating each other up. It's awesome. It's so good.
0: All right. Well, dang, I'm really excited to hear this. This is going to be their song, I Can.
1: Mm-hmm.
0: I Can by Potshot, coming your way right here on Radio K.
1: Real.
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1: Radio.
0: That was just Save Ferris, their song I'm Not Crying For You, off of their album Modified. Before that, we had a really old one from The Upsetters. That was some of their first music they put out. That was Return of Django, title track off of that album. Before that, Justin Hines and the Dominoes, ska classic, Carry Go Bring Come. And then getting things started was some Japanese ska, was it?
1: Yeah, Japanese.
0: Japanese ska with Pot Shot, their song I Can. Man, that was such a good set. We're mixing Jamaican ska with Japanese ska with
1: American.
0: Yeah. Chills. This is it's amazing. So Save Ferris. Mm-hmm. I really enjoyed that. And we were talking, we define that as ska pop.
1: Yeah.
0: As opposed to ska punk. Because it was very poppy. And
1: I think it's Monique Powell is her name. She's the lead singer of that band. She's awesome. Like, she might be my favorite ska vocalist out of any.
0: Wow.
1: Let me see here. Yeah, Monique Powell. Mm-hmm.
0: Yeah. Yeah, I thought it was really good. I'm going to have to tap into them. Mm-hmm. Modified. What? Where does that album stand in their discography? Is that one of the earlier releases?
1: Oh, I'm going to have to look at their Wikipedia page.
0: Okay.
1: If you'll just give me a moment. I think it's... Okay. It was the album they released, like, right before they went on hiatus in 2000.
0: Oh, really?
1: So it was... it was released 1999.

0: October.
1: Got it.
0: Okay. Well, the Wikipedia sentence immediately after is, the album saw the band moving away from their ska pop roots and into pop punk territory, which, I mean...
1: Ooh, I don't know.
0: I'm not certain about that.
1: I don't know about that take, but...
0: Oh, the album also spawned 3 top 10 hits in both Japan and Mexico.
1: Dang, really? Okay.
0: Which is another place where ska is really big.
1: Mexico?
0: Okay. Mm-hmm. South America also. Yeah, just a big thing there.
1: Yeah. Dang, but that's cool. So Japan has been on it then.
0: Mm-hmm. Oh yeah. Okay.
1: So with Pot Shot, that sounded like a little bit of a more modern release though. Is that 90s?
0: I think that's still 90s.
1: Okay. Because a lot of this stuff that you're hearing from, you know, the non-Jamaican skies is from the 90s. That's when the scene was really booming, I guess.
0: Yeah. It's not as big nowadays, believe it or not. Although I do know of some like current ska bands that are starting, although they're all in Orange County, which is like,
1: okay.
0: Of course.
1: Sure.
0: But there's still some.
1: Yeah.
0: Okay. Well, they released their first album in 2005.
1: Who did?
0: No, actually, no, they didn't. This album is from 1999 also.
1: Oh, Pot Shots?
0: Yeah, Pot Shots, okay. Rock and Roll.
1: Got it.
0: March 9th.
1: Dang, that was a big year then for ska.
0: Yeah.
1: Awesome. All right, well, cool. We're going to get back to some reggae, actually.
0: Yeah.
1: But yeah, it's been a really nice, eclectic sound today. I've been liking it. The show is always eclectic. Like, I'm always throwing in some crazy electronic dub and stuff like that. But yeah, this has been good. So I've got some more female vocalists on the way. We've got Sophia George on deck. This is going to be her song, Ooh. Girly Girly, some really bubbly, kind of early modern dance hall rhythms on this. So it's going to be good. This is going to be her song, Girly Girly, right here on Radio K.
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1: What?
0: You were just listening to the English beat, Tears of a Clown. Before that, some local rock steady revival, The Prize Fighters, Follow My Sound. That was preceded by even more local music, local ska band 3 Minute Hero with their song Robot Factory. Mm-hmm. They're from Fargo?
1: I believe so. I think it's Fargo if I remember correctly, but yeah, don't hurt me if I'm wrong.
0: Okay. And then Sophia George, some nice Jamaican, I would maybe call that one modern dance hall, early modern dance hall, I guess. But yeah, so a little bit of everything there, I guess mostly ska. That English beat was a request from a listener. Shout out Rudy in Rosemont. We might have some more requests from them. We'll get to it. But so, 3 Minute Hero, I'd like to talk about them a little bit. They're kind of mysterious, you were saying.
1: I don't know a lot about them. They're one of my favorite local bands. I really like them. I really like Robot Factory. That's one of my favorite songs. Of course, I just don't know a lot about them. They're not, I don't know if I've just not looked hard enough, but the last time I tried to figure stuff out about them, it was kind of a dead end. But I'm sure I can find more stuff if I looked harder. But they're named after a song. And I think they recorded this album in Minneapolis.
0: Are they 90s too then? Early 2000s?
1: They might be more early 2000s. We got the CD in 2011.
0: Got you. Okay.
1: I have no idea. Oh, okay. So their most recent thing that they've released was from 2018, actually. Let me check this one out.
0: Okay, dang. So still somewhat active? I mean, I guess that's 8 years ago.
1: Yeah, a little bit. Okay, so this album that we just listened to, Operation Brown Star, that's what 3 Minute Hero is off of. That one is 1999.
0: Oh, got it.
1: Big year for ska.
0: Dang, yeah, we keep seeing those.
1: Yeah, that one is mostly a live album, actually. I think more than half of the songs on it are live songs.
0: Dang.
1: But I don't know.
0: That's crazy. Yeah, so then the Prize Fighters there, that was off of, I think, one of their first releases in 2010, so they're a little bit newer. And they're still relatively active, too. They're still putting stuff out, which is sick. But yeah, Follow My Sound, that was the title track off that album. And then, yeah, the English beat, I guess I don't know a whole lot about them, but someone who does know about them requested another song for us, some Skank and Pickle.
1: Woohoo!
0: And DJ Contrivance pointed out that they've been to the whole music club, which That's is true. Our campus venue.
1: Mm-hmm. Their posters are all over the little concrete columns they have in the middle of the, dancing area, I guess. Because I remember noticing them because I was looking for bands that I recognized.
0: Okay. Yeah, and they're from California?
1: I have no idea.
0: Let's see. Yeah, San Francisco band.
1: Ooh.
0: So that's pretty sick. Yeah, I think we'll go ahead and get that bump in here. Beyond that, we've got, just expect some more ska. Come on. Mm-hmm. What song from Skank and Pickle, you think?
1: I don't know what I clicked.
0: You just rolled the dice.
1: I just rolled the dice, so...
0: Hey, okay, that's exciting.
1: We'll figure it out.
0: Yeah, here is some Skank and Pickle right here on Radio K.
1: Real.
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0: You just heard The Body Snatchers with Easy Life. I like that a lot. I really like that a lot. That was another listener request.
1: Yes. Shout out Rudy and Rosemont, baby. Come on.
0: Before that was Umbrella Bed, Circle the Square, which is another local ska artist.
1: Wow.
0: So, pretty awesome. Pretty cool. Then it was The Techniques with Traveling Man.
1: Yep, some 60s rock steady. They are from Jamaica, as you might have been able to tell.
0: Wow.
1: But yeah, they're awesome.
0: Yeah, and then we started with Skank and Pickle and Anyang Haseyo, which was kind of a random pick off of the album.
1: Yeah, it was really good though. Actually, really all those. That was a good set.
0: Yeah.
1: Yeah, let's see. On the topic of local music, I never can fit this much local music into real reggae area because there's just, I mean, right, there's not really a reggae scene in the Twin Cities, but clearly.
0: There was at one point a ska
1: scene. Yeah, right, because dang.
0: And there's still some ska band. I think Lost Island Society? Are they still going?
1: Oh.
0: Let me just. Society. Yeah, I think they're still going. And they're definitely more punk, but they are. Yeah.
1: Yeah, well, there you go. That's sick. And yeah, as we've been talking about, there's still, you can still hear that rhythm that, mm-hmm. you know, originated in Jamaica. So
0: yeah, it's beautiful.
1: Yeah.
0: All right. Well, speaking of local ska, you'll never believe what I've got coming up next.
1: More local ska.
0: More local ska.
1: Oh,
0: and this is a fun one. Flipside, which is the band. I consider these guys to be like kind of quintessentially Minneapolis ska. Like if I was to picture what ska would come out of Minneapolis, it would be these guys because it kind of sounds like they mixed it with emo music a little bit.
1: Really?
0: Like it sounds emo inspired. I don't want to say it is emo music. I don't know.
1: All right. Well, awesome. I'm excited to hear. This is going to be my last break here. Mm-hmm. But this has been DJ High Road as usual. And yeah, hopefully we'll have DJ Contrivance back.
0: Yeah.
1: And we can keep the ska going all summer. I mean, right? It is.
0: Yeah, it is.
1: It is summer of ska.
0: It's summer of ska.
1: I mean, come on.
0: I have no control over it. It's summer of ska. And we're going to keep the summer of ska going right here on Radio K.
1: Real ska.
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0: Radio K, real reggae and ska radio. You just heard Open 24 Hours with Nothing Left. Then was the Abyssinians, I think that's right, with No Ja Today. Before that was the Toasters with Rude Rude Baby, and we started the set with Flipside and Searching the Back of My Hand. As mentioned prior, Flipside is another local band, playing a lot of local bands, and so is Open 24 Hours, actually, both from Minneapolis. Isn't that fun? The other two bands, Toasters, I just like the Toasters. They're just a good classic ska band. I don't know. I like them, you know? And the Abyssinians, that was a listener request, so thank you so much for the request. I'm DJ Contrivance. I'm not the typical host of this spot, but I was the special guest for today, so thank you to DJ High Road, even though he's not here right now. This is my last little break. That was my last little set. Tune in next week, you know, for some more awesome music. Maybe I'll be here. Maybe I won't. Keep you on your toes, you know. I really enjoyed it, though. Thank you so much for listening. You'll be hearing some good tunes after, though, so stick around right here on Radio K. Real college reggae and ska. Ooh, radio.
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He's the finest picker that I ever saw. 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Well, he walked up to the counter with a ticket in his hand. 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Well, he

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Radio K, Real College Radio. Something crazy just happened, but we'll move past it and figure it out. But you just heard Akira Yamaoka with Nightmarish Waltz. Right before that, I don't even know what you heard because I don't have. I wasn't the one who played the song, but I know you heard right before that Dumbest Girl Alive by 100 Gex, which would not have been. It was not my choice, but I mean, I could have changed it. But I'm happy it played anyway because it's a pretty cool song that I really like. Give me just a second, guys. But yeah, get excited. Everything's back to normal. I'm DJ Cannon Fodder, and I'm very excited because I've been waiting all. I've been waiting like 2 weeks now to do Computer Love. Sorry. I've been so excited because I there's so much music here that I want to play that I normally can't. Well, that's not true. I can play it, but I don't have the time to play all of it that I want, you know? But now I do. There's nothing stopping me from playing exactly what I want to play. Especially there's so much electronic music that I want to play. So, you know. I thought I would have more to say right now, but I guess I was kind of put. I kind of was forced to go live. But yeah, I'm filling in for DJ Ladybug today. So get excited. Obviously, DJ Ladybug always has a good set going, but this one will be great too. I don't want to say even better because that would be kind of disrespectful. But it'll be great. Okay, I promise. So stay tuned the whole 2 hours. You are going to love it, I hope. If you don't, sucks to suck, I guess. I don't know. I'm just kidding. Even if you don't like it, you're still valid. But we're going to get right into some more stuff. Starting off with some DOS with Soft Pretty right here on Radio K. Real. I don't know what the tagline is for Real Electric Radio. So we'll go with that.

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This is DJ Cannon Fodder filling in for DJ Ladybug, for Computer Love. You guys just heard Easy Fun, aka Finn Keen, which is what he goes by now because he got sued by, or I think he got threatened to get sued by a certain jet company. But you just heard Easy Fun with Laplander. Right before that, FKA Twigs with Hard. For that, you heard Kitty Ray with 285, and starting that set off, Soft Pretty by DOS. Very fun set. I always feel weird, like, being like, oh, that set that I just played, that where I chose all the music, was really good. Because it's like, I'm not trying to be that, like, narcissistic, but I'm going to be honest, guys. I'm pretty much just playing my favorite songs this entire set. And they're all, like, electronic songs that I don't get to play very often. So being able to play them all at once is very fun for me. And I hope it's fun for you guys, too, because so far I've been really enjoying it. And, looking at the set that I cooked up for the next, these sets are actually pretty short. It's like 10 minutes. But for the next 10 minutes, it's looking pretty good. And the 10 minutes after that, that one might be like 7 minutes. That's looking great also. And the one after that, and the one after that. It's just looking good. I'm having a good day. Well, I'm having a pretty good day so far. Other than I had a test that I had to take, and it was on stupid lockdown browser, and I think I forgot my calculator, and I had to get up, and it probably flagged me, and my professor was like, if you set off lockdown browser, you will have your score voided, and I'm like, uh-oh. So I might have, it was either that, or I just failed the test because I don't have a calculator, and the stupid lockdown browser calculator doesn't work, so I would have been screwed either way, but hopefully it works out for me. Not holding my breath. Well, actually I am, because, it'd be kind of cruel to be like, oh no, you're not getting any points for that. But yeah, we'll see about that. But there was also, the game Persona 6 was finally announced. I don't know if anyone in the audience even knows what that is, but I've been waiting for like 6 years for that to be announced at least, and it's finally coming out, so it makes me pretty happy. And now I get to do Computer Love, and I've been super excited for this, so all in all, I've had a pretty good day, but it's had its ups and downs, is all I'll say. But let's see. We've got some really cool stuff coming up. Of course, obviously, everything that I'm going to play is really cool, but, like, especially this stuff. It's not underground, but, like, I'm assuming most of the audience here has not heard these songs, unless you listen to Rock and Roll Over a lot, which, if you do, thank you, but I'm not going to make this about me. Anyways, why don't we just get right into it with Arab Music with Lost in a Maze right here on Radio K, real electronic radio.

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You just heard A.G. Cook and Cecil Believe with Show Me What. Before that, Takeharu Ishimoto with Calling. Right before that, Kesh with Cried For You. And starting that set off, Arab Music with Lost In A Maze. All bangers. That's all we're playing today. We're playing only bangers today. But yeah, I'm DJ Cannon Fodder, filling in for DJ Ladybug for Computer Love. Again, I mean, I don't want to just reiterate what I said in the last break, but I am very excited and very happy to be here today. Usually when I come in, because I guess I DJ every day, because I am the Rock and Roll Over DJ, or one of the two co-hosts. I don't know why I said it like that. I just don't want to make... Never mind. But usually I don't have it, like, planned out for, like, the next 3 hours. But today I have, like, everything planned out already. I'm so excited. There's so much stuff that I've been waiting to play that I guess I've, like, had the chance to, but I haven't had the chance to play everything at once, you know? And I guess I'm kind of showing my whole hand here because this is, like, all the stuff that I want to play. So if I ever fill in again, I'm not going to have anything new, potentially. But it's whatever. I might as well maximize it now, you know? So get super, super excited. We've got some Lucy Bedrock coming up. Some Che. It's a whole, like, Rage Digicore set coming up. It's going to be really short. So if you really hate that stuff, which is pretty blasphemous to me, and would be pretty disappointing, but, like, if you for some reason hate it, it'll be short, but you're not going to hate it because it's going to be amazing. But yeah, stay tuned. I've got so much stuff coming up. I'm super excited. This is, like, my favorite set I've ever done in my entire life. This, like, whole, like, 2 hours. I'm so, so excited. So keep listening. Starting off with some Che, or not some Che, some Lucy Bedrock with Made in Italy right here on Radio K, Real Electronic Radio.

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I'm having the time of my life in here. You just heard Slayer with Holding and Power 4 back to back. For that, Che with Pizza Time, and starting the set off, Lucy Bedrock with Made in Italy. Man, that Slayer album, Half Blood, I guess it's technically a mixtape. It's so good. I've been listening to it. I really got into it last winter, but something made me listen to it again, and now I just can't stop listening to it over and over again, especially mixed with the deluxe version, which is just a completely different and new album, Bloodlux. It's so good. I think my favorite part about it is it's so fun to listen to, and it's so easy to listen to just as a whole project, because every song transitions into each other perfectly, so it has so much momentum, and it's just so satisfying. It's so good. I love it so much. I love both projects. I think I like Half Blood a little bit more, but that's just because I like the more, like, I don't know. Maybe I'm just, but I don't even know. I love both of them, though. Slayer's awesome. Probably my favorite new artist to come out recently. I mean, I guess he's been making music for a while, but he, like, really blew up in the past year, just about. But, man, I adore his music. It's so good. And I'm very excited to see where he goes next. I think he's only like 18, which is insane. Yeah, he's 19 years old. So he's like barely even started making music, if you think about it. He has so much ahead of him. He could really be... I would recommend keeping your eye on him, especially if you enjoyed that last set. We got some cool stuff coming up, as usual. Just, I don't even need to say that anymore. Just expect everything coming up to be amazing for the rest of the set. For the rest of the hour. For the rest of the next 2 hours, actually. But we're about to get in some Porter Robinson right here on Radio K, real electronic radio. And I'm DJ Cannon Fodder, filling in for DJ Ladybug, because you're listening to Computer Love on Radio K, Real College Radio.

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You just heard Cities of Eve with URL, IRL. Right before that, Snow Globe by Ducks Content. Right before that, you heard maybe like half, I don't know how much it ended up actually getting played, of Nightcrawler by Travis Scott. And starting that set off, Get Your Wish by Porter Robinson. Man, I don't know if it's against the spirit of Radio K, because I feel like the spirit is to play songs that you love. But that is a very popular song, but man, it's just so good, Nightcrawler. But whoever censored it, censored most of it, but not all of it. So, yeah, it is what it is, you know? Sometimes you just got to move on. And I'm happy that I got to play any of it at all. And maybe next time I'll be prepared. But, yeah. Give me just a second. I'm very excited for this next set. We've got a song that used to get requested during my rock and roll hour shift back when, a while ago. It used to get requested a lot. We've got some Electric Six with Dance Commander. We've also got some Hyper Pop right after that. I guess, I don't know. It depends on if you consider Blade Hyper Pop, but that doesn't really matter. It's kind of semantics. It's all good is what matters. It's all good and it's all fun and it's all electronic. Which is all that matters for computer love, in my opinion. So, pretty excited regardless. But why don't we just get right back into it, because I want to maximize music playing time with Dance Commander by Electric Six right here on Radio K. Real electronic radio.

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Radio K, Real Electronic Radio. You just heard Blade with Side by Side. Before that, 8485 with 115. Right before that, Tracy Breaks with Orphan Source, and starting that set off, Electric Six with Dance Commander. Bit of an eclectic set, but all songs that I really enjoy for one reason or another. I do think that Dance Commander song is very silly, and I don't think the other three are, personally. I feel like I kind of ironically like that Electric Six song, even though it's also, like, just straight up really fun to listen to. But everything about it is kind of stupid. And I guess from an outsider's perspective, you could also say the same thing about the other three songs that I played. But I love them so much, and I'm so used to them, and I've listened to them so many times that I don't see them that way anymore. I just see them as awesome songs that I really like. Also, you guys may have heard my voice in between that set. You know, tune into Rock and Roll Over on Monday through Friday. You know, just putting it out there. I don't want to spend someone else's shift just advertising my own, because that'd be kind of lame. But just putting it out there. But I'm having so much fun right now. I almost lost my voice because I was singing along to that Blade song. Everything I've played here, I'm so happy I finally got the chance to just play everything that I want to play. It's so fun. Not having any requirements. It's amazing. I'm having the time of my life right now. So if you guys are enjoying it too, let me know. I just got the worst request ever. I'm sorry. Nobody put their email in. But somebody just requested Creep by Radiohead. Worst request of all time, potentially. Really sour in my mood there, whoever asked that. I'm just kidding. I'm not kidding about it being a terrible request. It really is, like, if you're the one, I mean, I'm assuming whoever requested it as a joke because they didn't put their name. But if you're out there and you did that, I'm really disappointed. Let's just get back to the music. Not let this moment sour the rest of the set. Got some cool stuff coming up, so stay tuned. 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

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You just heard Sophie with Face Shopping, Euphoric Reduce Me to Nothingness remix. Before that, Slater, wait, no, sorry, before that, Charlie XCX with, before that, Charlie XCX with Roll With Me. Right before that, Slater with Alone, and starting that set off, Nakata with Crazy Crazy, featuring Charlie XCX and Kiaru Pamyu Pamyu. I would like to issue a formal apology to the person who requested Creep, if you're still listening. Admittedly, in my defense, I thought it was a troll request from a friend of mine or something, because they wrote nothing and they just said Creep Radiohead, and there's no name attached and there's no email attached. I thought it was a troll request, but then they said, and I quote, "I'm sorry, Creep was the song that played on our first date." Now, there's some things I could say about that, but I would just like to say I am genuinely, if that's true, I am genuinely sorry for being so mean about it. I mean, I still don't like the song and I'm still not going to play it, but, you know, I am sorry for really just rubbing it in your face how much I hated it. That was rude of me. But, yeah, don't be scared to make requests. Well, I mean, okay, don't request that song ever again. If you're out there listening, don't request Creep by Radiohead, please. But, you know, I at least respect the reason, okay? I don't respect the song choice, but if that was your first date song, then I respect it, okay? At the very least. You get the point, okay? I'm sorry. I really am. I felt, the moment I got that email, I felt so bad. I was like, oh, no. I feel like it's whenever, I don't think I've ever done that, where I've just blatantly hated on someone's request, except for the, like, people who are requesting Lemonade, but that was a whole different can of worms. So, to you, to whoever's out there who requested that song, I'm sorry for being so mean about it. Why don't we get back to the music now that that's over with and done with. Let's get into some Thy Slaughter with Immortal right here on Radio K, real electronic radio.

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0: You just heard Meat Beat Manifesto with Mindstream. For that, Skepta with That's Not Me. Right before that, Over Mono with Good Lies, and starting that set off, Thy Slaughter with Immortal. I'm happy to say we have a happy ending to the creep situation. Everything worked out in the end, which makes me very happy to say. So we did also get a very depressing email about creep, which I'm very sorry to the person who sent that in, but regardless, I underestimated how many people had a connection to that song. I guess it's very popular, but
1: it's an emotional song.
0: Yeah, it's a song that I really don't like personally, but you know, I won't let my own feelings get in the way of other people's enjoyment of the song.
1: That's beautiful.
0: So I'm glad everything worked out. I'm gonna be here for just a couple more minutes, but I've got two more songs for, well, actually, you guys will get some Radiohead, so you guys are lucky. It's just not creep.
1: Not creep.
0: Yeah.
1: It's my favorite song.
0: If you're on a date right now, if you're on your first date, you can let one of these songs become your your new favorite, or your date, or your relationship song.
1: Listen to all the songs and then decide and email which song is yours.
0: I'm looking at the set. Maybe don't.
1: What are you talking about?
0: No, I'm just kidding.
1: What do you mean?
0: All these songs are great relationship songs. Actually, this next one isn't. It's actually really depressing. It's not depressing, but I think it's about breaking up. So.
1: Oh.
0: But, you know, that's whatever. Why don't we just get into it? Got some Sophie with Just Like We Never Said Goodbye right here on Radio K.
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2: 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Can't sleep 2 a.m. I don't really mind it. Ring, ring.